We first know of her as the musician who wrote several of Linda Ronstadt's best love songs. Though her music has also been recorded by artists such as Lynn Anderson, Winona Judd, and Bonnie Raitt. But in 1982, this talented artist stepped into the spotlight with a tune she didn't write. It was a song that Glenn Frey had found and was going to recommend to another singer. But when he played it for this accomplished songwriter, she wanted to record it herself. And that's when we really got to know the name Carla Bonhoeff. Here she is now. It's MeTV Music.

0: up on our Name Game Weekend. The Name Game. We're naming names. Shirley, Shirley, Shirley. We've scoured our library of timeless and memorable music to bring you a variety of songs that feature specific names. And it all begins Friday afternoon at 5. What's the name of the game? It's our Name Game Weekend, and it's all MeTV music. I've got a me. But right now, stay tuned. I've got a me. There's more MeTV music on the way.
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0: One of his biggest hits, A Boy Named Sue,
1: oh, I give you that name,
0: was actually written by Shel Silverstein about a friend who grew up with a feminine sounding first name. The man who wrote A Christmas Story, Gene Shepherd. And he became known as the Man in Black because of his all-black wardrobe. It was a color he adopted on behalf of the poor and hungry. Here's Johnny Cash now on MeTV FM.

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0: Romano's real-life brother, Richard, was a New York City cop. And since he and Ray and their younger brother, Robert, all had to share the same bedroom growing up...
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Sergio Mendes found a magic formula when he mixed Brazilian rhythms with Western pop music. It was that combination of the exotic and the familiar that gave his band Brazil 66 so much appeal, making him even more famous in America than he was in his home country. And he made himself even more popular with his musical contributions to the computer-animated Rio movies. Here's Sergio Mendes in Brazil 66 now. It's MeTV Music.

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0: 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The Name Game. We're naming names. Shirley, Shirley, Shirley. 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And it all begins Friday afternoon at 5. What's the name of the game? It's our Name Game Weekend, and it's all MeTV music.
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0: With that group, Dan Peek wrote and sang lead on the songs Lonely People and Don't Cross the River.
1: Don't cross the river.
0: But the success of America took its toll, and after years of constant travel, drugs and alcohol, and easy access to female groupies, Dan decided to leave the group and clean up his life.
1: There's nothing too much.
0: He returned to his faith and pursued a successful career as a solo artist.
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0: Here's Dan Peek. 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
3: 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He got a lump sum of money up front, but then never got residuals. 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I mean, I've made money from it since I was 26.
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0: 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In fact, in an episode of Star Trek, you can actually spot the sign for Floyd's Barbershop.
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You said you never needed me. I wonder.

Marvelettes were one of the first all-female vocal groups to reach the top of the top 40. But while other so-called girl groups, such as the Crystals and the Ronettes, saw their careers falter with the arrival of the British invasion, Motown acts, such as the Supremes and the Marvelettes, survived. Though if the Marvelettes hadn't picked the song Too Many Fish in the Sea to record, instead of a tune that they turned down, that the Supremes made their first number one hit, you have to wonder if their career might have turned out differently. Enjoy the Marvelettes. It's MeTV Music.

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